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Every Tuesday night this summer at the new Tiggs Barbecue in Pike Lake, formerly the Cast Iron. Get on your bikes and ride.

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The afterworld. 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You can always see the sun. Day.

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0: 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KQ.

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KQ, the Northland's number one radio station. I would be Scott Savage. Hey, I'm going to be back at it on Saturday morning, bright and early. Another.

That's Petty's You Wreck Me at KQ, another great classic for you. And home of the afternoon train wreck, Tom and Jesse making their way in just a bit here, trending on the 20s headlines with Northern News Now. They'll have your weather TV tonight with Shelton Pizza, 10 train wreck tidbits with L&M Fleet Supply, Tom Superior Street Trivia with Canal Park Brewery and more.